0: I hurt my lower lumbar. 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Steve was driving, cause I had to talk to my man.
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I must admit,

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I was awful.

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You ain't a killing off good young nigga move. When we get hungry, we eat the same fucking food. The rhyme.

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Yeah. The only one who's hitting are the ones that's currently spitting. We got your Missy smitten, rubbing on a little kitten, dreaming up a world that's equal for women with no division. Boy, I tell you, that's vision.